Someone listening? 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First you loved, then you promised, was losing control, crazy night, intense.

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Almost.

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I tried to escape. My life is an X-ray. I'm sorry, a sex tape. You only get one tape. 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Bullying anxiety is free.

mundane, a masterpiece. Oh my, my, oh my, my love. I take one look at you, you're taking me out.